will lead to mass demises. Surprise, people are finally rising. Open your eyes up. Unencumbered by rule, they pulled the slumbers done. I think the math goes 99 over 1. Unencumbered by rule, they pulled the slumbers done. I think the math goes 99 over 1. Money doesn't make the man

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0: 270 degrees, 13 knots. Visibility 10 kilometers or more. Cloud scattered at 3,000 feet. Probability 30%. Tempo from 0300 until 0900. Cloud ceiling broken at 1,200 feet. Becoming between 0600 and 0900. Wind 240 degrees, 17 knots. Gusting 27 knots. Probability 40%. Tempo from 0900 until 2200. Visibility 7 kilometers. Moderate rain, cloud, ceiling broken at 900 feet. Becoming between 1500 and 1800. Winds 270 degrees, 14 knots. Met reports. London Heathrow, Met reports. London Heathrow at 1950 automated observation. Winds 240 degrees, 12 knots. Visibility 10 kilometers or more. No cloud detected. Temperature 6. Viewpoint 2. London Gatwick, Metroport. London Gatwick at 19500. Wind 230 degrees, 6 knots. Cabin K, temperature 5. Viewpoint 2. London Stansted, Metroport. London Stansted.
1: Northwest. west, backing southwest, later 5 to 7. Occasionally clear, except to Shannon. Showers, good. Occasionally clear. Hebrides, Bay, Gurra, Faroes, southeast Oxford. West of your northwestern, 7 to severe gale 9, decreasing 5 to 7.
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0: You know, I woke up and I looked in the mirror and I thought, hey, what's with all the sin? 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
0: Oh, I just suck it undercover.

Anglia 203's descent on the glide path into Glasgow concludes the RT on the recording. We've endeavoured to cover a wide variety of flight situations, embracing the very varied terminology in general use today. To get the best out of this recording as a training aid, we advise that you listen to it intently, noting relevant details on your knee pad just as you would in flight.

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That's why I love mankind. You really need me. That's why I love mankind.

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Just heard an hour mix there. 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Got word from Castles in Space, a fine record label, that Warrington Runcorn Newtown Development Plan has a new release, which is coming out. It's called The Nation's Most Central Location. This track from it is called Daresbury Laboratory on Urban Mutant.

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1: 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Hey!
0: Send them, send them, send them, send them. 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

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Send them, send them. Hey, hey, hey. Listen, listen, listen to send them. Listen to our poets. 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
1: This is it.
0: This is it. Ooh, ooh, ooh. Yeah, yeah, yeah.
1: Woo, woo, woo.
0: This is it.
1: How much sense does it make? How much sense, eh?
0: Nah,
1: nah. How much? If it don't make sense, does it make sense? If it don't, baby, maybe.
0: Ooh.
1: Baby.
0: Baby.
1: You make sense, nonsense. Oh, wee, wee. Merci. Danke, danke, ya. Yeah? Sense, sense, sense, sense, sense, sense. Joy.
0: Joy. Joy.
1: Sense, sense, sense, sense, sense, sense, sense, sense, sense, sense, sense, sense, sense, sense, sense, sense, sense, sense, sense, sense,
0: sense. And what a night he strode forth, his eyes shining bright, the orchestra resplendent. Bright eyes, drummers, beat, beat, beat, beat, beat. 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The voice, the body, the drums. Look around, take it in.
1: See the music. See who makes it. Look the sound in the eye. Walk up, up, up, up, up, up, up, up, up, up, up, up, up, up, up. Clap!
0: Rodan Pavlovas.
1: Tell me this. Tell him this. It's all here. Yes. Hey,
0: hey, hey, hey.
1: This is a party. Ga, ga, ga.

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It's there to be found. It's all there to write about, indeed. There's a doctorate in there for ya. Well, perhaps not the easiest way to get one, but hey, get one. Maybe get two. La la la la la la lollies. 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Faces passing people last, passing people passing last, lost people passing lost people. Where you go then, pick it apart, prick. 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

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That'll get you there. Take that one. Number one. The number one. Ooh, ooh, ooh, ooh, ooh, ooh, ooh. Two numbers. One, one. Take that one. That one will also get you there. Easy to miss while doing the Newtown Shuffle. Ooh, ooh, ooh. Ooh, set back from the road a bit, most pass without noticing, but is that where he goes? What goes on in there? Now we know. Only you, friends. The storm. The storm. The worst storm. Send them. Fuel for the journey. Strength. Strength and love. Strength, love, kindness, compassion. Friendship, forgiveness, compassion, kindness, love, humility, perseverance, kindness, sadness, quietude, solemnity, melancholy, strength, love, kindness. Kindness, love, a green jersey, or red. Listen, listen, listen. Love, love, love. That is all.

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sessions will last, knowing that we understand hip-hop's half-mast. 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Kicking down the doors of the hip-hop frauds, burying the stereotypes in the past.

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It seems to me that I've seen you about 1,000 years ago. Your face completes those vague impressions that linger from some long-forgotten wish. And faded memories haunt my thoughts like ghosts from time's lost caverns. Nothing definite, yet all essential. Your presence awakens a strange desire that until now I knew nothing of and suspected nothing about. Please, I would like to know you again, once more.

Hello, and welcome to another installment of All Tomorrow's Parties. I am your host, DJ Eurydice, and I'll be spinning yet again another two-hour mixtape on your radio dial. Every week comes with a different introspective theme, and this week is no different. This week, we've begun officially the 1980s. We've been doing the decades on this show for a little over 2 months now, and now we're tackling the 80s. If you didn't know the theme of the A-Team by the City of Prague Philharmonic Orchestra, you do now. It's the hit TV show from the 80s, The A-Team, with B.A. Baracus and a bunch of other people who really don't matter like B.A. Baracus really mattered. I have a lot of tunes in store and a lot of other little good side notes of history like this song. So won't you come along with me on this little rabbit hole I've designed for us. It's good to be with you. Thank you for tuning in to KHUHLP Seattle, Hollow Earth Radio. And I hope you brought your dancing shoes.

You just heard Zap. And that's with two P's. You just heard Zap with More Bounce to the Ounce from their self-titled first LP, Zap. Prior to Zap, we had Earth, Wind, and Fire with Let's Groove from the album Raise. That's with the exclamation point at the end. And opening us up in this block of music was Rick James with Ghetto Life from his album, his second LP, if I remember correctly, Street Songs. I am your host, DJ Eurydice. You're listening to All Tomorrow's Parties here on Hollow Earth Radio. Hope you're having fun out there. I normally put like four or five songs before I get on the mic, but these next three songs collectively are about, I don't know, 25 minutes worth of music. So, yeah, I felt like a mic break might be important just to check in with y'all. Make sure you're getting water, you know. Just make sure you're doing okay. Are you doing okay? Okay, cool. There's that moment of silence. It lets me know that you're doing okay. And here's some more for you since you're doing okay.

You just heard Run DMC with It's Like That from their self-titled album, Run DMC. Prior to that, we had The Message by Grandmaster Flash, Mel Mel, and The Furious Five from the album The Message. And then, opening us up in this block of music, were the Sugar Hill Gang with the long version edit of their song, Rapper's Delight, from the 45 of the same name, Rapper's Delight. I am your host, DJ Eurydice, and you're listening to All Tomorrow's Parties here on Hollow Earth Radio. I'm really doing well out there. I'm having a blast. I love sharing music with y'all, and I've been waiting till we could tackle the 80s together. I've had so much music planned. The 80s are rife with so many world-changing events, and a lot of those events require the music that shaped them, and vice versa. That in mind, let's keep going. This next one's for all of y'all, and thanks for being here.

You just heard Prince When You Were Mine. And that is from the album. I'm sorry, I love this track. It's from the album Dirty Mind. Prior to Dirty Mind, we had The Barquets with Night Cruising from the album of the same name, Night Cruising. Tom Tom Club with Le Enfant from their self-titled album, Tom Tom Club. And opening us up in this block of music were The Human League with Dreams of Leaving from the album Travelogue. I am your host, DJ Eurydice, and you're listening to All Tomorrow's Parties here on KHUH LP Seattle, Hollow Earth Radio. 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I still got more to go, y'all, and I'm so glad to be with y'all. I'm so glad to be spinning these songs from the 80s. With that in mind, let's keep going.

You just heard Cabaret Voltaire with Landslide. And that's from the album Red Mecca. Prior to that, we had, well, personal favorite of mine. we had Heaven 17 with I'm Your Money from the album Penthouse and Pavement. Cameo with I Care For You from the album Cameosis. The P-Funk All-Stars with Pumping It Up from the album Urban Dance Floor Gorillas. And before that, we had The Gap Band with the 7-inch version of their song Lonely Like Me from the album Gap Band 4. That is the numeral 4. And opening us up prior to that was, well, I hope you remember, it was the lovely, the one and only, the incomparable Prince with When You Were Mine. I am your host, DJ Eurydice. You're listening to All Tomorrow's Parties here on Hollow Earth Radio. Hope you're having a good one out there, y'all. I got so much more to go, so let's get right into it.

You just heard Stevie Ray Vaughan with Texas Flood from the album of the same name. Prior to Stevie Ray Vaughan in Double Trouble, we had Chic with Real People from the album of the same name. Kool and the Gang with Get Down On It from the album Something Special was our opener. And I only got a few more before I turn it over to DJ D-Dub at noon with Slumgullion. That's when the exclamation point. They're bound to have so much good weirdness for us today. Let's get right into it, y'all. We got a few more to go. And this next one, I promise, is real funky.

You just heard the Daz Band with Shake What You Got from the album Keep It Live. And I'm going to leave y'all now. Before that, you had James Brown with Don't Stop the Funk from the album People. Cannot forget that. But I'm going to leave y'all with one more. And please stay tuned for DJ D-Dub on at noon with Slumgullion. That's my exclamation point. Anyway, it's good to be with you, as always. I will see y'all next week with more 80s programming. We're going to keep going with the 80s mixtapes, y'all. So stay tuned for that. And stay tuned for D-Dub. I'll catch y'all later. Y'all have a great week. Drink some water. Take care of yourselves, please. Later.

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1: Hello, this is DJ D-Dub, this is Slumgullion with an exclamation mark. Have you here on this lovely day of sorts. Well, it's a day. I mean, the Earth still revolves. It turns on its own axis. That's what I meant to say. Let's see. Got little bibs and bobs today from... Oh, let's see here. Emily the Sniffers, P.S. Eliot, The Sundays, Devo... Bobby Womack at some point, but first off, I think something from the new Zoo Crowd album. That's all I've got, honestly. I think I'm just going to play some music if you're okay with that. This is KHUHLP 104.9 FM in the South Lake Union Metroplex of Seattle, and all the time on Hollow Earth Radio.

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That's from their 20th album, Butterfly 3000. One of two albums I believe they released in 2021. They've done a lot of music. A lot of music. We Never Agree Before That by P.S. Eliot from 2009's Introverted Romance in Our Troubled Hearts. 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That was from their 94 album, Bake Sale. Hertz, H-E-R-T-Z, by Amel and the Sniffers from the album Comfort to Me. Amy Taylor really has a voice. To me, she sounds like what would happen if a 70s grocery store clerk took up punk. But strangely, is actually what she is, because her last job was as a grocery store clerk. And to lead it all off, Facelift by Zucrot from their brand new album, Pressure. They'll be touring Europe. And they're playing here too, of course. Just want to remind everybody of a couple of things. One, I'm DJ D-Dub, and you're listening to Slumgullion with an exclamation mark. 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

Cry by the Sundays from their third and it looks like final album now. It's been nearly 30 years. I think we can call it their final album at this point. Static and Silence from 1997. Always a favorite band of mine. Gut Feeling / Slap Your Mammy by Devo from 78. Question, are we not men? Answer, we are Devo. Holla by Mazzy Star from 1990's She Hangs Brightly. And to lead it all off from Mingus Aum, Goodbye Pork Pie Hat, of course, by Charles Mingus. I'm not really sure I'm supposed to say here. I've just had a pregnant pause in the middle of the radio. I don't have any notes in front of me, so I'm just going with what I've got. If you head over to the Seattle Times website, you'll see a profile of one of our DJs, Adriana, who does Vinyl Apothecary on Saturday mornings. They did a thing on her living in Seattle on $60,000 a year, and good Lord, living on $60,000 a year in this town is, it's a lot. Anyway, she is really smart, really creative, and really, really knows music. So happy to see her get some appreciation in our local rag. Just wanted to say that. I'm DJ D-Dub. This is Slumgullion. 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And now I apologize because I'm now going to play Dupe by Dupe from the album Circus Dupe.

or should I say we forget what a woman needs every now and then. That is, if you want to keep your thing together. Yeah, yeah, yeah. Listen to me now.

Woman's Gotta Have It by the great Bobby Womack from 1972's album Understanding. I should play a little bit of him. Yahia Moo from the Uhuru Dance Band. That is from a compilation called Ghana Special, Modern High Life, Afro Sounds, and Ghana Blues, 1968 to 1981. And before that, Ahabaya Sola. That is by Eslabon Armado and Mesa Pluma. That's from Mexico. And to start it all off, Dupe, the Sydney Berlin Ragtime Band. The sample in there. That's by Dupe from the album Circus Dupe. It was a number one single in the United Kingdom in 1994. Isn't it great that we're no longer part of that country anymore? 250 years, baby. And with that ridiculous piece of patriotism, I am going to wrap it up and get the heck out of here. You can always listen back anytime on Mixcloud. I am available. If you just do a little search for Slumgullion, you will find the show. And questions, comments, complaints, and of course the usual threats can go to Instagram, slumgo.radio. And I'll be back next week, same time, same place, noon Pacific, on Hollow Earth Radio. 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And it's been good having you. I'm going to head out. I figured that since Willie Nelson just turned 93 and he's still with us, I should play a little bit of Willie Nelson. See y'all later.

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0: Now, Mr. Fisher, before I pull your tooth out, would you like a little something for the pain?
1: Yes, I think I'll have gas.
0: I'm sorry, sir. We've only got electric lights.
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Hunted by Candy. Secret is anticipation. And if there are cars behind you hooting away, just ignore. At the halt sign, halt at the line. Keep the look, keep the look. When you come up to a minor crossroads and find a broken white line in front of you, bring the car to a halt. Remember, halt, and carry out the same procedure as before. That is, look right, left, and right again. Do it well to be aware of the correct driving procedure. Keep the steer accurate and don't drive too close to the curb. The major crossroads should present no problem. Now, one very important point about indicators. Something about speed limits.

Talking about gears, you do not have to work your way right through the lot. When you have a name signal, give the correct one and make it clear and unmistakable. The turn left signal must be wide circles from the elbow towards the front. Try to avoid the ineffective limp wrist twitch. Too much of it these days. It only irritates other motorists, those who virtually nothing about the intention of the driver. The turning right signal must be arm straight out and palm towards the front. Keep it out for about 4 seconds, then put on the mechanical indicator. It's a very important signal. So remember the sequence. Mirror, signal, position, brakes and gears, mirror, turn. Secret is anticipation. If there are people crossing the road when you turn into the junction, they have the right of way. There's another reason for keeping the speed low. I'll just repeat that. Keep it alert. When you stop the pedestrians, don't wave them across. This is a highly dangerous signal. Simply stop your car and wait. And the whole sign. Bring the speed of your car down to about 5 miles an hour. Straighten up straight from your vehicle to the wrong side of the road you've turned it. They have the right of way. Because you'll often see vehicles tearing across these roads without reducing speed at all. Whatever happens, follow their example. Remember. As the law stands, no matter how careless the pedestrian may be, you will be held responsible for any accident to him.

stop them. They have the right of way.

Remember, halt. They have the right of way. Remember, keep alert. As the law stands, no matter how careless a pedestrian may be, you will be held responsible for any accident to him while on the crossing.

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Spring drum.